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17: The top stories this hour. Sir Keir Starmer is set for more pressure today as he holds talks with a potential leadership challenger. He'll meet Health Secretary Wes Streeting on the morning of the King's speech to Parliament. The Prime Minister is defying growing calls to quit as more than 100 MPs sign a statement supporting him. And as Deputy David Lammy says, he must be allowed to get on with the job.
18: Keir Starmer was elected just under 2 years ago with a mandate from the British people for 5 years. He has my full support. And what I'd say to colleagues is, look, let's just step back, take a breath. We are in government to do a job of work.
17: Meanwhile, today's King's Speech will set out the government's plans for the next year, despite the uncertainty around the Prime Minister. Expected measures include changes to immigration, green energy and the NHS. More than 35 bills are due to be announced, including powers to renationalise British Steel. The US President is on his way to China for a state visit. Donald Trump's expected to discuss issues like trade and the Middle East conflict with President Xi Jinping. More than 12 million UK adults are at risk of pension poverty in retirement. A new report found part-time workers, the self-employed and people with health conditions are among the hardest hit. To sport, and Southampton kept their hopes of an immediate return to the Premier League alive with a 2-1 extra-time victory over Middlesbrough. Shea Charles scored the winning goal at St Mary's.
19: Yeah, you know, when it goes to extra time, you know, none of us are used to playing extra time, really. Maybe once this season, but or twice maybe, but... really tough, but it's a really good team and thankfully they came out on top.
17: The tie was marred by claims of spying by Southampton on a Borough training session, with an investigation opened by the EFL. They will face Hull City at Wembley next week. And St Mirren will have to play a relegation playoff despite winning 2-0 against Aberdeen. They will finish second from bottom of the Scottish Premiership. Kilmarnock guaranteed their top flight status with a 3-1 win at home to Dundee. From Sky News, I'm Stevie Shillinglaw.

maybe to the park. I have a seat on the same old bench to watch the children play. 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
17: The top stories this hour. Former Housing Minister Mayata Fanbule insists she didn't resign from the government as part of a coup. She's denied working with Health Secretary Wes Streeting or his aides to topple the Prime Minister.
18: This is a personal decision. It's a really hard thing for colleagues to go on the record and to say that they have lost confidence in the Prime Minister, that they don't think he can lead us forward. And ultimately, it's not about a coordinated plot, it's about each of us making that decision.
17: She was one of four ministers to quit the government yesterday. Mr. Streeting will meet the Prime Minister later, as around 90 Labour MPs call for him to stand down. Meanwhile, as the PM battles on, the government says it wants to restore hope in the King's speech later. Alicia McKenna has more details.
1: The speech will set out the government's legislative plans for the next parliamentary session. They're expected to include changes to immigration, green energy, the NHS and schools. More than 35 bills will be set out designed to boost the economy and tighten national security. It should be easier to act against state-backed groups. All this as pressure grows on the Prime Minister to quit.
17: In other news, 10 people from remote South Atlantic islands connected to the cruise ship outbreak of hantavirus are to be brought to the UK in case they develop the illness. The group had contact with some passengers on board the MV Hondius. Donald Trump is on his way to China for a state visit, where he's expected to discuss issues like trade with President Xi Jinping. Beijing is a large importer of sanctioned Iranian oil, so the Middle East conflict could also be on the agenda. To sport, and Southampton kept their hopes of an immediate return to the Premier League alive with a 2-1 extra-time victory over Middlesbrough. They'll face Hull City at Wembley next week. And St Mirren will have to play a relegation playoff despite winning 2-0 against Aberdeen. They will finish second from bottom of the Scottish Premiership, with Kilmarnock guaranteeing their top flight status with a 3-1 win at home to Dundee. Elsewhere, Dundee United drew 0-0 with Livingston. From Sky News, I'm Stevie Shillinglaw.
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12: The top stories this hour. Wes Streeting, a likely Labour leadership contender, will see the embattled Prime Minister later. The Health Secretary and Sir Keir Starmer will meet on the morning of the King's speech. Nearly 100 MPs want him to go, while a similar number are publicly backing the PM. The Observer's political editor Rachel Sylvester thinks hanging on could be extremely damaging.
13: I've heard people suggest to me that there's a parallel with Joe Biden, where actually by sticking around he made it much, much harder for Kamala Harris to turn things around. And that is the sense that some in the Labour Party now have about Starmer.
12: Meanwhile, the King's speech will set out the government's plans for the next year as the uncertainty continues over the PM's leadership. Expected measures include changes to immigration, green energy and the NHS. More than 35 bills are due to be announced, including powers to renationalise British Steel. 10 people from remote South Atlantic islands connected to the cruise ship at the centre of the hantavirus outbreak are to be brought to the UK in case they develop the illness. The group had contact with some passengers on the MV Hondius who developed the illness. A new poll suggests almost two-thirds of Brits would support banning smoking in pub gardens. The charity Action on Smoking and Health also found strong backing for smoke-free bus stops, playgrounds and university campuses. Southampton kept their hopes of championship promotion alive with a 2-1 extra-time victory over Middlesbrough in their playoff semi-final. Shea Charles scored the winning goal at St Mary's and defender Ryan Manning says they had to dig deep to get the victory.
14: Once we got back in the game, we started to get on top and I felt like we often puffed a bit. We didn't really have that killer final ball until Shea then put in a brilliant cross. We probably the first ball of proper quality that went in, and thankfully he scores a lot of goals at that.
12: They will face Hull City at Wembley next week. And big breaks making a comeback after more than two decades. Paddy McGuinness will host it on BBC Two alongside snooker legend Stephen Henry. From Sky News, I'm Stevie Shillinglaw.

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1: You know that feeling when someone just gets you? 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
16: The top stories this hour. Sir Keir Starmer is set for more pressure today as he holds talks with a potential leadership challenger. He'll meet Health Secretary Wes Streeting on the morning of the King's speech to Parliament. The Prime Minister's defying growing calls to quit following last week's elections. Four ministers have resigned and joined nearly 90 backbench MPs urging Sir Keir to stand down. A similar number of MPs have signed a statement supporting him, though. His deputy David Lammy says he must be allowed to get on with the job.
17: Keir Starmer was elected just under 2 years ago with a mandate from the British people for 5 years. He has my full support. And what I say to colleagues is, look, let's just step back, take a breath. We are in government to do a job of work.
16: Meanwhile, the government says it will be looking to restore hope in that King's speech later. Leisha McCanna has some of the details.
18: The speech will set out the government's legislative plans for the next parliamentary session. They're expected to include changes to immigration, green energy, the NHS and schools. More than 35 bills will be set out designed to boost the economy and tighten national security. It should be easier to act against state-backed groups.
16: 10 people from remote South Atlantic islands connected to a cruise ship outbreak of hantavirus are to be brought to the UK in case they develop the illness. The group from St Helena and Ascension Island had contact with some passengers. The Foreign Office has been approached for comment. The Princess of Wales will begin her royal visit to Italy later. Kate will meet local civic leaders and members of the public during her two-day trip. In sport, Southampton have kept their hopes of an immediate return to the Premier League alive with a 2-1 extra time victory over Middlesbrough. They'll face Hull City in the Championship playoff final at Wembley next week. And Israel has qualified for Saturday's final of the Eurovision Song Contest in Austria. Ireland, Iceland, Netherlands, Spain and Slovenia are all boycotting the event because of the country's participation.
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16: Another day of sunshine and showers across the UK. Feeling cool, highs at around 14 Celsius. That's the latest. I'm Becky Cahill.
15: And now, more of The Decade That Did It All.

together Wednesday morning, 13th of May. Greatest Hits Radio 70s. It's just after six. I hope all is good in your world. I'm Lynn Parsons, here until 10, celebrating the music and memories from the decade that did it all with songs like this.

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0: 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Just after that, Kate will make the call. And if your phone rings, please answer it. £325,000 in tax-free cash is yours to spend however you wish. 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
19: Long queues in Essex this morning, heading out of Basildon on the A13. The carriageway remains closed towards London as overnight works have overrun there between the Pitsey flyover and Five Bells interchange. And in Hampshire, care needed as you west on the M27. Overnight works still closing the exit slip to Wickham and the A32 at Junction 10. And care needed heading down to Birmingham this morning to Winston Green. The A457 Dudley Road still blocked in both directions due to an ongoing police incident in Algernon Road and the Chiswell Road. That's the latest. I'm Louisa Gale.
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0: 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It's Chic.
1: As the Prime Minister battles to save his job, he will hold talks with potential leadership rival Wes Streeting today. The Health Secretary and Sir Keir Starmer will meet on the morning of the King's speech, where the government's legislative priorities are set out. We'll get details on changes to immigration, green energy and schools. Nearly 100 MPs want the PM to go after last week's elections, while a similar number are publicly backing him. 10 British nationals from South Atlantic Islands connected to the hantavirus-stricken cruise ship will be brought to the UK. Once here, they'll be put into self-isolation. The Princess of Wales will start her royal visit in Italy later. Kate will meet local civic leaders and members of the public during her two-day visit. And Israel's qualified for Saturday's final of the Eurovision Song Contest in Austria. Ireland, Iceland, the Netherlands, Spain and Slovenia are all boycotting the event, though, because of the country's participation. That's the latest. I'm Becky Cahill.
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11: Long queues now anti-clockwise on the M25. An accident partially blocking the carriageway at Junction 17 for Maple Cross. The congestion battles 18 for Chorley Wood. And in Hampshire, as you west on the M27, overnight works are still closing the exit slip to Wickham and the A32 at Junction 10. Although slightly better news in Essex, heading towards London on the A13 out of Basildon. That has reopened from the Pitsey flyover and Five Bells interchange. And in Birmingham, in Winston Green, the A457 Dudley Road also now open following this morning's police incident.
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Greatest Hits Radio 70s still to come this Wednesday morning. Lou Rawls, Carly Simon, Gerard Kenny, 10cc and Mr. Bowie.

0: Classic crackers are a bit like... But Jacob's Bites, they're a bit more like...
1: Crunchy, thin and full of... 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Time, worth.
0: Jacob's Bites. 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A different kind of cracker from Jacob's. Now in the cracker aisle.
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18: Top stories this hour. It's another big day for the Prime Minister as he continues to fight for his job. He'll be meeting up with one of his biggest potential rivals. Wes Streeting, who heads up health, is seen as one of the front runners who could replace Sir Keir Starmer in number 10. Since Labour's disastrous election results last week, four ministers have resigned and joined around 90 backbench MPs urging the PM to stand down. But more than 100 others are warning against a leadership contest. Home Office Minister Mike Tapp is calling for colleagues to put the country first.
4: Every person that puts their head up and says that they don't have that confidence is a notch on the bedpost of Nigel Farage, because he's the only person benefiting from this. So we've got to unite, and I'm really pleased to see Keir Starmer standing firm on this.
18: As all that simmers on in the background, today's King's Speech will set out the government's plans for the next year. Expected measures include changes to immigration, green energy and the NHS. More than 35 bills are due to be announced, including powers to renationalise British Steel. Donald Trump says he'll be asking President Xi Jinping to open up China as he heads to Beijing for a state visit. It's the first by a US leader in nearly a decade. In a post online, Mr. Trump claimed he wants the people of China to work their magic to bring the country to an even higher level. A study has warned there's an alarmingly high amount of salt in some of Britain's most popular shop-bought sandwiches. A charity has analysed nutritional content of nearly 550 products, finding 1 in 10 exceeded recommended targets for daily salt intake and total calories. In sport, Southampton have kept their hopes of an immediate return to the Premier League alive after a 2-1 extra-time victory over Middlesbrough. They will face Hull City in the Championship playoff final at Wembley next week. And the Princess of Wales will begin her royal visit in Italy later. Kate will meet local civic leaders and members of the public during her 2-day trip there.
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18: Another day of sunshine and showers across the UK, feeling cool, highs at around 14 Celsius. That's the latest. I'm Becky Cahill.
14: Oh! And now, more of The Decade That Did It All. Across the UK,

trouble waking up. As always, I've got your back, the kettle's on. We've got apple donuts today. That and the best music from the 70s, including Chicago, 25 or 6 to 4, and You're So Vain, Carly Simon, after Lou Rawls.

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0: 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It's over 18s only, please. This afternoon at 5, those lines close. Just after that, Kate Thornton will make the call. If your phone rings, please answer it, and £325,000 will be transferred to your bank account immediately after the call. All the luck in the world.
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17: Sloane Falkirk, Agid North on the M80, an accident partially blocking the carriageway at Junction 7 for Hags. And Sloane Anne West Yorkshire heading through Batley as the A62 Huddersfield Road is partially blocked in both directions. You've an accident there from Whiteley Road and the Bradford Road at the Greyhound traffic lights. Sloane Manchester, Agid South on the M61, an accident partially blocking the carriageway from Junction 5 for West Horton to Junction 4 for Farnworth. And Sloane Milton Keynes, Agid North on the A421 Bedford Road, a breakdown partially blocking the carriageway as you put the M1 at Junction 30.
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1: As the Prime Minister battles to save his job, he will hold talks with potential leadership rival Wes Streeting today. The Health Secretary and Sir Keir Starmer will meet on the morning of the King's Speech, where the government's legislative priorities are set out. We'll get details on changes to immigration, green energy and schools. Nearly 100 MPs want the PM to go after last week's elections, while a similar number are publicly backing him. 10 British nationals from South Atlantic Islands connected to the hantavirus-stricken cruise ship will be brought to the UK. Once here, they'll be put into self-isolation. The Princess of Wales will start her royal visit in Italy later. Kate will meet local civic leaders and members of the public during her two-day visit. And Israel's qualified for Saturday's final of the Eurovision Song Contest in Austria. Ireland, Iceland, the Netherlands, Spain and Slovenia are all boycotting the event, though, because of the country's participation. That's the latest. I'm Becky Cahill.
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0: Things We Do For Love, 10cc, it's Greatest Hits Radio 70s. Tess in Cardiff, listening at work. You say you started early. Any chance of Derek and the Dominoes, Layla? It's on the way, Tess.
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16: Slowdown Lancashire as it's south on the M61. An accident partially blocking the carriageway from Junction 8 at Chorley down towards Horridge at Junction 6. And another accident closing two lanes and causing long queues from Junction 5 for West Horton down towards Junction 4 for Farnworth. Queues now have over 3 miles as you clockwise on the M25. In fact, they're holding the traffic due to an accident just after Junction 9 for Leatherhead. And lengthy delays anti-clockwise. An accident involving a lorry has closed three lanes just prior to Junction 2 for the A2 at the Darrenth interchange, with queues back towards the M20 and the QE2 bridge.
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10: The top stories this hour. After vowing to fight on in the job, the Prime Minister will hold talks with his health secretary at Downing Street this morning. Wes Streeting's considered a potential leadership rival. Nearly 90 backbench MPs are urging Sir Keir to stand down now following Labour's dismal local election results last week. Deputy PM David Lammy is among a similar number of MPs backing him, though.
11: Keir Starmer was elected just under 2 years ago with a mandate from the British people for 5 years. He has my full support. And what I say to colleagues is, look, let's just step back, take a breath. We are in government to do a job.
10: Well, as all of that rumbles on, the government's plans for next year will be set out in the King's speech later. Lisha McCarna tells us what we're expecting to hear.
12: The speech will set out the government's legislative plans for the next parliamentary session. They're expected to include changes to immigration, green energy, the NHS and schools. More than 35 bills will be set out designed to boost the economy and tighten national security. It should be easier to act against state-backed groups. All this as pressure grows on the Prime Minister to quit.
10: Donald Trump's on his way to Beijing for trade talks with China's president. It's the first state visit by a US leader in nearly a decade. He's been joined on the trip by a number of tech executives, including former ally Elon Musk, to discuss competition. Speaking to reporters before setting off, the president said Iran will also be on the agenda.
13: We're going to have a long talk about it. I think he's been relatively good, to be honest with you. You look at the blockade, no problem.
14: They get a lot of their oil from that area. We've had no problem, and he's been a friend of mine.
10: 10 people from remote South Atlantic islands connected to a cruise ship outbreak of hantavirus are to be brought to the UK in case they develop the illness. The group from St Helena and Ascension Island had contact with some passengers. And Southampton have kept their hopes of championship promotion alive. They secured a 2-1 extra time victory over Middlesbrough in their playoff semi-final.
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10: Another day of sunshine and showers across the UK, feeling cool, highs at around 14 Celsius. That's the latest. I'm Becky Cahill.
6: And now, more of The Decade That Did It All.

Rock the Boat, Hughes Corporation, just after 8, Wednesday morning, Greatest Hits, Radio 70s. I'm Lynn Parsons. You'll find me here Monday to Friday from 6 until 10, sprinkling stardust on your cornflakes with songs like this.

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0: If you're feeling lucky, there is still time to enter our competition, Make Me a Winner, for today. The prize money is £325,000. 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Or you could call this number 0343 428 20. Calls charged at your standard rate. It's over 18s only, please. Lines closed this afternoon just after 5. That's when we'll make the call. If your phone rings, please answer it. And if Kate Thornton is at the other end, £325,000 will be transferred into your bank account immediately after the call. So exciting.
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17: Psst. You. Yeah, you. 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Up to whatever.
18: We just wanted to let you know there's a lotto draw coming up and...
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17: Yeah, what he said. 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
21: Delays in Manchester this morning, actually south on the M61 from Junction 6 at Horwich down towards an accident, still closing two lanes just prior to Junction 4 for Farnworth. And length of delays heading into London now on the M4, an accident blocking two lanes between Heston services and Junction 2 for Brentford. Length of delays anti-clockwise on the M25 from Junction 4 Orpington towards an accident closing three lanes just prior to Junction 2 for the A2 at the Downing interchange. And length of delays clockwise, an accident still closing lane 4 just after Junction 9 for Leatherhead.
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0: let be. Earth, Wind and Fire, the other side of the headlines at 8:30. It's Donna Summer.
1: As the Prime Minister battles to save his job, he will hold talks with potential leadership rival Wes Streeting today. The Health Secretary and Sir Keir Starmer will meet on the morning of the King's Speech, where the government's legislative priorities are set out. We'll get details on changes to immigration, green energy and schools. Nearly 100 MPs want the PM to go after last week's elections, while a similar number are publicly backing him. Donald Trump's on his way to Beijing, the first state visit by a US leader in almost a decade. The president says he'll be asking his Chinese counterpart to open up China. 10 British nationals from South Atlantic Islands connected to the hantavirus-stricken cruise ship will be brought to the UK. Once here, they'll be put into isolation. And finally, the Princess of Wales will begin her solo royal visit in Italy later. Kate will be meeting local civic leaders and members of the public during the two-day trip. That's the latest. I'm Becky Cahill.
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8: severe delays in Manchester as you head south on the M61 from Junction 6 at Horridge towards an accident. Still closing two lanes just prior to Junction 4 for Farnworth. As are heading into London on the M4, an accident blocking two lanes from Heston Services and Junction 2 for Brentford. Length delays anti-clockwise on the M25 from Junction 4 Orpington towards an accident. Still closing three lanes just prior to Junction 2, the A2 and the Darrenth interchange. And queues now heading south on the A38 Devon Expressway through Ashburton. An overturned vehicle blocking the carriageway as you head south towards the Pear Tree Junction.
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Sly and the Family Stone, Family Affair, Greatest Hits Radio 70s, still to come on the show. Al Green, Barry White, Joni Mitchell and Jerry Rafferty.

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10: The top stories this hour. Sir Keir Starmer's meeting with the Health Secretary this morning as the future of his time in Downing Street hangs in the balance. Wes Streeting remained tight-lipped as he arrived at number 10 earlier.
11: Do you want to be our next Prime Minister?
12: Are you going to stand for leader?
11: Can you tell us what are you going to be asking the Prime Minister?
10: Four ministers and nearly 90 backbench MPs are calling for the Prime Minister to step down following disappointing election results for Labour last week. But more than 100 others are warning against a leadership contest. Home Office Minister Mike Tapp says colleagues need to put the country first.
13: Every person that puts their head up and says that they don't have that confidence is a notch on the bedpost of Nigel Farage, because he's the only person benefiting from this. So we've got to unite, and I'm really pleased to see Keir Starmer standing firm on this.
10: Well, as all that simmers on, today's King's Speech will set out the government's plans for the next year. Expected measures include changes to immigration, green energy and the NHS. More than 35 bills are due to be announced, including powers to renationalise British Steel. Donald Trump's been joined by tech executives, including Elon Musk and Tim Cook, on his state visit to China. the US leaders in Beijing for talks on competition in the sector, but has also said Iran will be discussed with Xi Jinping. UK health officials have announced plans to allow British passengers to return home after they were evacuated from a cruise ship hit by hantavirus. The group's been isolating at Arrow Park Hospital on Merseyside. In sport, Southampton have kept their hopes of an immediate return to the Premier League alive with a 2-1 extra time victory over Middlesbrough. They'll face Hull City in the Championship playoff final at Wembley next week. And finally, the Princess of Wales will begin her solo royal visit in Italy later. Kate will be meeting local civic leaders and members of the public during the 2-day trip.
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10: Another day of sunshine and showers across the UK, feeling cool, highs at around 14 Celsius. That's the latest. I'm Becky Cahill.
14: Oh! And now, more of The Decade That Did It All. Across the UK. Yeah! The good times. Of the 1970s.

Queen, Don't Stop Me Now, just after 9, Wednesday morning, Greatest Hits Radio 70s. So good to have your company. Come on in as we celebrate the music and memories from the decade that did it all with songs like this.

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0: 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It's over 18s only, please. Lines close at 5 this afternoon. Just after that, we'll make the call. If your phone rings, it's simple. Just answer it, and £325,000 is all yours, my friend.
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8: Stationary now in Merseyside, as it's south on the M53. All traffic being held following an accident there from Junction 4 at Bebbington to Junction 5 for Eastham. With length delay still in Manchester, as it's anti-clockwise on the M60 from Junction 1 for the Kingsway interchange, causes an accident closing two lanes at Junction 25 for Brinnington. So long delays hanging into London on the M4, an accident still blocking two lanes between Heston services and Junction 2 for Brentford. With severe delays anti-clockwise on the M25, three lanes still closed just prior to Junction 2 for the A2 and the Darrenth interchange.
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0: Joni Mitchell, Big Yellow Taxi, Greatest Hits Radio 70s, still to squeeze in before 10. Well, we had an email from Claire in North Northumberland, and you asked for Roxy Music, Angel Eyes. 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
13: Severe delays anti-clockwise on the M25. An accident still closing three lanes just before junction 2 of the A2 at the Downs interchange, with queues back toward junction 4 for Orpington. And lengthy delays heading into London on the M4. An accident still blocking two lanes from Heston services and junction 2 for Brentford. Long delays now in Warwickshire, out to the south on the M6. An accident closing two lanes between Coventry at junction 3 and the M69 at junction 2. And it continues to queue in Manchester anti-clockwise on the M60 towards an accident closing lane 1 at junction 25 for Brinnington.
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0: Clare in North Northumberland. I hope that made you smile. Roxy Music and Angel Eyes. Thank you so much for your company. I'm Lynn Parsons, back tomorrow at 6 a.m. Whatever your plans for Wednesday, Andy Crane's here at 3 to soundtrack your afternoon. Ahead of that, it's Pop Master at 10:30, Russ Williams at 11, and next, the non-stop 70s include Billy Joel, Player, Marvin Gaye and Lulu.
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10: 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And luck didn't have John learning the difference between bow and stern on a Majorcan boat cruise. 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
12: If you could just pop this on.
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14: The top stories this hour. Wes Streeting's avoided reporters' questions after a 16-minute meeting with the Prime Minister at Downing Street. The Health Secretary is one of the favourites to replace Sir Keir Starmer, who's facing calls to resign from nearly 90 MPs within his own party. It follows Labour's dismal local election results last week. Deputy PM David Lammy is among a similar number of MPs backing him, though.
15: Keir Starmer was elected just under 2 years ago with a mandate from the British people for 5 years. He has my full support.
14: Meanwhile, we'll be hearing government plans for next year in the King's Speech this morning. Leisha McCarner tells us what we're likely to hear.
12: The speech will set out the government's legislative plans for the next parliamentary session. They're expected to include changes to immigration, green energy, the NHS and schools. More than 35 bills will be set out designed to boost the economy and tighten national security. It should be easier to act against state-backed groups. All this as pressure grows on the Prime Minister to quit.
14: We're just hearing the bodies of three women have been recovered from the sea in East Sussex. Police say they were called to welfare concerns in Brighton just before six this morning. Officers are working to confirm identities and understand exactly what's happened. Donald Trump's on his way to Beijing for trade talks with China's president. It's the first state visit by a US leader in more than a decade. He's been joined on the trip by a number of tech executives, including Elon Musk, to discuss competition in the sector. Speaking to reporters before setting off, the president said Iran will also be on the agenda.
13: Number one, we're going to have a long talk about it. I think he's been relatively good, to be honest with you. You look at the blockade, no problem. They get a lot of their oil from that area. We've had no problem. And he's been a friend of mine. He's been somebody that we get along with.
14: And there's a warning about the salt content of some of our favourite shop-bought sandwiches. The studies found 1 in 10 exceeded the recommended targets for daily intake and calories.
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14: Another day of sunshine and showers across the UK. Feeling cool, highs at around 14 Celsius. That's the latest. I'm Becky Cahill.
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13: Unexpected item in bagging area. 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

0: And welcome along to today's Pop Master. First today, we are joined from Stoke-on-Trent by Mike Evanson. Hello, Mike.
1: Hi, Ken.
0: How are you today?
1: I'm all right, thank you. You?
0: Yeah, I'm fine, thank you. So, are you working this morning?
1: I am, yes. I'm just in between jobs. Yeah, just parked up to do Pop Master.
0: Right. The work you do is?
1: I'm a surveyor. I do house surveys and valuations.
0: All right, for mortgages, all that sort of stuff, yes?
1: Yeah, purchases, mortgages, all those sort of things, yeah.
0: All right. How's the market? Is it busy at the moment, do you think?
1: This year's been all right so far, to be honest. We'll see what happens with current uncertainties, but up to date, we've done okay.
0: Good. Things do change, though, as you say, so let's...
1: All the time.
0: Yeah. Right, what about the rest of your time? How's that taken up?
1: Obviously, I like listening to music, but other than that, I like watching a lot of sport, football on the telly. Sometimes I go and watch Stoke City, who are my team for my infinite sins. I also like watching a bit of local league cricket for the club that I used to play for a few years ago.
0: Right.
1: Stuff like that. Holidays, family and friends.
0: Sounds good. And the music that you do like, what is that?
1: I'm mainly sort of an 80s and 90s man, guitar based stuff, so indie, Britpop, a bit of classic rock, all those sort of things.
0: Right, I hear what you're saying. Let's have a look at your bonuses. The choice today is between 90s Cowboys or Little Things. 90s Cowboys or Little Things?
1: Let's go 90s Cowboys.
0: Okay, 90s Cowboys. See who or what comes up there. Okay, Mike, wishing you the very best of luck. And here they come. What aquatic craft was yellow, according to the title of the Beatles hit in the 60s?
1: Submarine.
0: It was indeed. 3 points. The song Bermuda Triangle was a hit in 1981 for which singer? Bermuda Triangle.
1: I don't know that one, I'm afraid.
0: It was Barry Manilow, in fact.
1: Oh, right.
0: Right, here's a 90s Cowboys bonus question. In 1995, this song called Cowboy Dreams was a hit for a singer and actor from Newcastle upon Tyne. What's his name, please?

0: Who's that?
1: I hope that's Jimmy Nail.
0: It absolutely is Jimmy Nail. 6 points. In which year were these three songs all top 10 hits? Love Won't Wait by Gary Barlow, Time to Say Goodbye by Sarah Brightman and Andrea Bocelli, and Angel of Mine by Eternal.
1: Um, 1997?
0: Oh, yes, that's it. You got it. 1997. Well done.
1: Right. Yeah, I'll take that.
0: Okay. Who sang about The Streets of London on his top 10 hit in the mid-70s?
1: Ralph McTell.
0: It was indeed Ralph McTell. Here's a bonus question. 90s Cowboys, Jamiroquai had this top 20 hit in 1994 singing about what type of cowboy? Yeah.

0: What's the title of that?
1: That would be Space Cowboy.
0: Absolutely right. Complete the title of this top three song for U2 in 2001. Stuck in a Moment.
1: Oh. With you?
0: No, sorry. No? Stuck in a Moment you can't get out of.
1: Oh, right. Okay.
0: That's what it was. Which one-time member of the EastEnders cast had hits in the 90s called Sweetness, Happy Just to Be With You, and Do You Know?
1: Ooh. Nick Berry?
0: No, sorry, it was Michelle Gale.
1: Yeah.
0: Michelle Gale.
1: Oh, right. Yes.
0: All right, bonus question next. 90s Cowboys. This is a 1997 hit called Where Have All the Cowboys Gone? But which of these singers made it her only top 40 appearance? Was it Paula Cole, Sophie B. Hawkins, or Donna Lewis?

0: Is that Paula Cole, Sophie B. Hawkins, or Donna Lewis?
1: That's Paula Cole, I believe.
0: It is, correct. Yes, Paula Cole. One more then. Swing Out Sister had a debut top 10 hit in 1986 with which song?
1: Breakout.
0: Breakout, yes. Very good. Right, good score here for you, Mike. 30 points, okay?
1: 30. Yeah, very pleased.
0: Yeah, you should be. That's a great score. Well done, sir. Yeah. Just a couple of three questions you didn't get, but that's good. Mm-hmm. Very, very good indeed. Okay, our next contestant will be James Heppenstall. James will be with us following this.

0: Stevie Wonder with Part-Time Lover, and it's round two.
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0: fact, I am to meet James Heppenstall, who's in Lincolnshire. Hello, James.
1: Good morning, Ken.
0: Good morning to you. Are you very well?
1: I'm very well, thank you. Yourself?
0: Yes, good, thank you. So, tell me what you're up to today. Anything exciting?
1: Just bits and pieces out and about, walking and biking, all sorts, really.
0: Okay, you keep busy, that's the way. And your music tastes, tell us about those. What do you like?
1: It varies, really. Motown, R&B, 90s, soul music, all sorts, really.
0: Cool. That is a good old mix. Excellent stuff. And what kind of score do you normally get on Popmaster?
1: As usual, it varies anything from about 15 to 27, could be anything, who knows.
0: All right, well, we need to get, we won't rob it in, but we have a 30 on the scoreboard this morning, so...
1: Mike did excellent there, well done to him.
0: Yeah. Yeah, he did, but you can score 30 or above, 39 points available. Let's offer you your bonus choice. So today, it's between Little Things or Tricks. Tricks or Little Things.
1: Little Things, please.
0: Little Things, right. Let's try those and see how we get. You know the target. We wish you the best of luck, James.
1: And thank you.
0: Here they come. The song Love Is the Drug was a top three hit in the 70s for which group?
1: Roxy Music.
0: That's right. 3 points. Complete the title of this 1999 hit for Shania Twain. Man, I feel like...
1: a woman.
0: Correct. Yes. 3 more points. Now a 6-point bonus question. Little Things. This song, called Little by Little, was a top 5 double A-side with She Is Love in 2002. Which group recorded it?

0: which group is that?
1: Nickelback.
0: No, sorry. Bad luck. It is, in fact, Oasis. In 1987, the top 10 song, You're the Voice, became the only top 40 hit for which singer?
1: John Farnham.
0: It's John Farnham, it is. Yes, 3 points. Whitney Houston and George Michael had a top 10 duet in 2000 with which song? Whitney and George together.
1: Looking like you like that.
0: No, not quite, I'm afraid. It's called If I Told You That. If I Told You That.
1: Yeah, oh, I knew that now, yeah.
0: Okay, don't worry. Bonus question coming now, Little Things. The Small Faces reached the top 10 in 1967 and again in the mid-70s with the song I'm about to play. What's the title of this?

0: Title of that, please.
1: Is that Ichiku Park?
0: It is. It's Ichiku Park, and that's worth 6 points. The song, Don't It Make My Brown Eyes Blue, was the top five chart debut in the 70s for which singer? Don't It Make My Brown Eyes Blue. 5, 4, 3, 2, 1.
1: Elkie Brooks.
0: Bad luck. Not Elkie. It was Crystal Gale. Crystal Gale. In which year were these three songs all top 10 hits? Sloop John B. by the Beach Boys. You Don't Have to Say You Love Me by Dusty Springfield. And No Milk Today by Herman's Hermits.
1: 1968.
0: It's 2 years out, I'm afraid. It's 66. Close. Bad luck.
1: Oh, I'm going for that one.
0: Okay, bonus question. Little Things. Taken from an album called Little Creatures. The song you're about here was a hit in 1986 for which group?

0: Name the group, please.
1: Is that Simple Minds?
0: No, Bad Luck. It's Talking Heads. Talking Heads.
1: Yeah.
0: Finally, what type of gals featured in the title of a 1982 single by Malcolm McLaren and the world-famous Supreme Team?
1: No, I have no idea. Sorry, no idea.
0: Buffalo Gals was the title of that. Well, not your day today, James. Bad luck. 15 points is the score there. But I think tough questions for you. So no shame whatsoever on that. Good score for those questions. Anyway, James.
1: Yes, thank you. Mike did very, very well. Excellent winner. Well done to him.
0: Ah, you're a kind person to say that.
2: Thanks, James. Thank you very much.
0: James.
2: Your questions were tough.
0: Both sets were not easy today, so you both did rather well. But James, a T-shirt was coming your way, so I hope you'll enjoy that when it arrives.
1: Thank you very much, Ken.
0: Okay, and of course, 30 seconds of shout-out time, and that begins right now.
1: Just to mention to my friends, Sam Sporn, been Egg Collecting for quite a while. Friends who I've been with for a very, very long time with the Egg Collecting, all my Egg Collecting friends. Carl Hedge, who's the lorry driver, he's been busy, he's everywhere. Stuart, my friend, and all my friends. Thank you very much.
0: Lovely. Thank you, James, and all the very best to you. T-shirts on its way.
1: Thank you. Goodbye.
0: Bye. That's James. James Heppenstall. He's in Lincolnshire. And so it's Mike. Mike Evanson. Ready for 3 in 10. Okay, Mike? Here it comes. Today, please. The titles of 3 UK single chart hits. 4.
3: 3 in 10.
0: The Specials or Special AKA.
2: Mirror in the Bathroom. Ghost Town.
0: Ghost Town, keep going.
2: No, I can't get a third one.
0: Okay, Ghost Town, certainly there. Mirror in the Bathroom is not a single chart hit. Investigate, but I think that, you know, it's known to them, but didn't make the charts as a single. Bad Luck. You could have had Too Much Too Young, Do Nothing, Gangsters, Message to You, Rudy, something like that. Nelson Mandela. There's a few, quite a lot actually, 13. But bad luck on that. But you certainly got Ghost Town. That's not bad at all. So for you, we will have Popmaster board game. That's coming to you. And you've got your 30 seconds right now.
2: Okay, and so it's hello to Emma, a beautiful wife, and our wonderful daughters, Lucy and Darcy. My mum and dad, a special hello to my friend Dave, who's in hospital after a fairly nasty accident last week. Everyone's thinking of you, mate. Anyone who knows me at the Cabazor Cricket Club, my flash mob Christmas friends, and pretty much anyone else who knows me.
0: That's the way to do it. Lovely to talk to you, and well done. Good score today, Mike.
2: Okay, thanks, Ken.
0: Cheers now. Bye.
2: Bye.
0: That's Mike Evanson. Popmaster returns tomorrow at 10:30. If you would like to be part of it someday, send in your name, your contact details, and a bit about your music tastes to popmaster@greatesthitsradio.co.uk.

Hope you enjoyed today's Popmaster. It's almost a bit of a rush at the end there, 3 in 10. And of course, the title came up and was a thought about Mirror in the Bathroom as part of the 3 in 10. But having looked it up, couldn't remember it at the time. It was actually by The Beat, not The Specials. In case you were worried, I was. Right, here's Mr. Bowie.

0: match one of these songs that everybody loves to sing along with. And everybody just fails to hit every note. Or is that just me? David Bowie and Starman.
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16: The top stories this hour. The man considered a key leadership challenger to the Prime Minister has left Downing Street after a meeting lasting just 16 minutes this morning. The Health Secretary, Wes Streeting, spoke with Sir Keir Starmer as the PM rejects growing calls for him to resign. Around 90 of his own MPs want him to step down following Labour's disastrous local election results last week. Meanwhile, we'll be hearing the government's plans for the next year in the King's speech shortly. Our political correspondent, Tom Claiborne, has more.
17: So we're due to hear from the King in the
6: next half an hour or so as he sets out his government's plans for the next year. It's expected His Majesty will talk about things like changes to immigration, green energy and the NHS. This all comes as Sir Keir Starmer is fighting for his future in Number 10. Alex Burkhardt is deputy leader of the Conservatives.
7: Yeah, I mean, I feel a bit sorry for the King because he's coming to read out a speech that the Prime Minister's given him. We don't even know if the Prime Minister's going to be in power for the next day or two. The timing is dreadful. Somebody else is going to have to take over.
6: The King and Queen will return back to Buckingham Palace afterwards, with MPs set to debate the speech this afternoon.
16: The bodies of three women have been recovered from the sea in Brighton. Sussex Police says welfare concerns were raised just before 6 a.m. this morning. The US President is landing in Beijing this lunchtime for a state visit to China. He'll ask his Chinese counterpart, Xi Jinping, to, in his words, open up the country to US tech firms. He's taking executives, including Elon Musk. James Zimmerman is chair of the American Chamber of Commerce in China and thinks the meeting sends an important signal, even if no big breakthrough is expected.
17: What we can expect with the two leaders meeting, you know, that does give business a sense of confidence, a sense of optimism that we have an ongoing dialogue.
16: And you may want to rethink lunch today because we're being warned our favourite sandwiches may actually be really quite unhealthy. Research suggests some of the UK's most popular shop-bought sarnies contain alarmingly high salt levels.
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16: Another day of sunshine and showers across the UK, feeling cool, highs at around 14 Celsius. That's the latest. I'm Becky Cahill.
18: Oh! And now, more of The Decade That Did It All. Across the UK,

Well, well, well, here we are, middle of the week, a greatest hits radio 70s. Russ Williams in the morning and into the afternoon between now and 3. Thank you to Ken Bruce for Popmaster. Back tomorrow, 10:30, into Lynn Parsons for her beautiful breakfast experience. Paul McCartney and Wings.

0: every song a cracker, a greatest hits, Radio 70s, the decade that did it all, the Jacksons, Sir Cliff and Devil Woman. I remember seeing a performance of that where he had a complete leather jumpsuit on. Good old Sir Cliff. Squeeze, Up the Junction, what a classic. And Wings, Listen to What the Man Said. And Sir Paul McCartney has just bought 3 Savile Row and he's turning it into a Beatles museum. That, of course, is the property where the famous rooftop gig happened all those years ago with the Beatles. So a lovely bit of rock history there being preserved by Sir Paul, who in no way needs to win, maybe a winner, because he's absolutely minted.
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0: What an exciting day. 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You could have £325,000 in your account today. Just imagine what you could do with that type of money. 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This is how you do it. 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

0: Every day of the week between 11 and 3, Ross Williams here at Greatest Hits Radio 70s. Abba and Fernando and Cecilia, Simon and Garfunkel. The 70s was the decade that saw the launch of Two Tone Records. And one of the big hits from that record label on the way for you next.
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Sound of Scar in the 70s, The Specials, and a message to you, Rudy. 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The home to Popmaster with Ken Bruce. And that means, yes, it is back tomorrow on Thursday.

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17: The top stories this hour. The King has set out the government's agenda for the year, which he says will restore hope across the country.
18: They will defend the British values of decency, tolerance, and respect for difference under our common flag. And they will harness the potential of the pride felt across this country for its communities.
17: Policies to improve public services, crack down on anti-Semitism and strengthen relations with Europe are among the 35 bills set out by His Majesty during his speech in the House of Lords. Charles says there'll also be a focus on protecting the energy, defence and economic security of the UK. Meanwhile, the man considered a key leadership challenger to the Prime Minister has left Downing Street this morning after a meeting lasting just 16 minutes. Health Secretary Wes Streeting spoke with Sir Keir Starmer as the PM rejects growing calls to resign. The bodies of three women have been recovered from the sea in East Sussex. Police say they were called to welfare concerns in Brighton just before six this morning. Officers are working to confirm identities and understand exactly what's happened. Donald Trump is on his way to Beijing for trade talks with China's President Xi Jinping. It's the first state visit by a US leader in nearly a decade. The president's been joined on the trip by a number of tech executives, including Elon Musk, to discuss competition in the sector. Speaking to reporters before setting off, Mr. Trump said Iran will also be on the agenda.
19: Number one, we're going to have a long talk about it. I think he's been relatively good, to be honest with you. You look at the blockade, no problem. They get a lot of their oil from that area. We've had no problem. And he's been a friend of mine. He's been somebody that we get along with.
17: And this lunchtime, you may want to rethink what you're having for lunch, because we're being warned our favourite sandwiches could actually be really quite unhealthy. Research suggests some of the UK's most popular shop-bought butties contain alarmingly high salt levels.
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17: Another day of sunshine and showers across the UK, feeling cool, highs at around 14 Celsius. That's the latest. I'm Becky Cahill.
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An extraordinary sum of money in Mega May. And if you haven't entered, I shall be telling you in about 15 minutes exactly how you can do it. McFadden and Whitehead bringing back memories of soul weekenders in the 70s at places like Caister.

0: Well, it's Greatest Hits Radio 70s. We love a bit of 70s rock Boston for you there. We make your day go very quickly in style. We got the Carpenters on the way for you. Classic from Chris Rea. But now it's time to talk serious money.
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0: Hopefully you got a bit of sunshine where you are. It's a little bit sort of down with the temperatures at the moment, but next week apparently it's getting better. Gloria Gaynor and Never Can Say Goodbye, which reminds me of an old boss of mine who insisted that at the end of your programme you couldn't say thank you for listening. Fred Bloggs is next. Have a great day. Goodbye. And I did it once, and when I walked into the office, he looked at me and he curled his finger and he said to me, "Ross, Gloria Gaynor." I said, "What do you mean?" He said, "You never can say goodbye."
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I wonder whether Queen realised when they wrote that song how enduring it would be and how big a hit it would be. We Will Rock You from News of the World, which is the Queen album. You might know this if you got your vinyl copy, you've got it on CD, that has a sort of robot on the front that is the spitting image of the former Manchester United footballer Yap Stam. Oh, it is. Greatest Hits Radio 70s, brilliant music from the decade that

0: What a lovely song. And he went far too soon. Phil Lynott, Thin Lizzy and Sarah. We've got the news on the way. Andy Crane will be here at 3. And we're playing Make Me a Winner for Serious Money today. Somebody just after 5 is going to win £325,000 in cash.
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13: Noodles? But you're Mr. Fish Pie Guy.
14: Guilty. And while ovens rule at roasting,
13: the pan is king of noodling.
14: Whether it's pad thai, yakisoba or laksa, finding that perfect texture is a bottomless noodle rabbit hole.
13: But all I have to do is stir it in the pan for 6 minutes, right?
14: Bingo! Try the new Charlie Bigham's Asian pan-fry noodle range, handmade in my kitchen.
13: Pan-fried in yours.
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9: The top stories this hour. The King has officially opened the new session of Parliament against a backdrop of political turmoil and uncertainty. In his speech at the state opening of Parliament, King Charles said his government will focus on increasing national security and creating a fairer country for all. Our political reporter Tom Claiborne has more.
15: His Majesty opened his speech warning that an increasingly volatile world threatened the country's economy, going on to say that upgrading infrastructure like clean energy, airports and roads are key to driving up living standards. The King also told MPs and Lords that changes were coming to the public sector.
16: My ministers will push forward with significant reforms to the police, the National Health Service and to the criminal justice system to help them deliver services the British people expect.
15: MPs will debate the government's plan this afternoon, with Starmer hoping this will help secure his future.
9: As King Charles laid out his government's planned laws, reports were coming in that the Health Secretary, Wes Streeting, is preparing to resign. That's according to some of his allies speaking to Sky News. He'd earlier had a 16-minute meeting with the Prime Minister. Well, the SNP say they plan to force a vote on Sir Keir Starmer's future. In other news, the bodies of three women have been recovered from the sea in Brighton. Police say they were called to welfare concerns just before six this morning. A murder investigation's underway after a man who was struck by a car in Nottinghamshire died in hospital. 26-year-old Tyler Fairman was part of a group of pedestrians who were hit in Arnold over the weekend. A fire which broke out at a car showroom in County Londonderry is thought to have been started deliberately. 55 firefighters battled the flames in Garver in the early hours of this morning. An investigation is underway. And Scotland manager Steve Clarke will name his World Cup squad next Tuesday. They're preparing for their first appearance at the tournament since 1998. Their first game is against Haiti in the group stages on the 14th of June.
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9: Blustery showers, particularly heavy in the east, and some sunshine, highs of 14 Celsius. That's the latest. I'm Kat Wright.
12: And now, more of The Decade That Did It All. Across the UK.

Mega Mayer, greatest hits, radio 70s and mega hits from the decade that did it all. Village People on the Way, David Bowie and Sorrow for You Now. Well done. You've made it to the middle of the week. Give yourself a pat on the back.

0: and Heat, Let's Work Together, sounded brilliant at Greatest Hits Radio 70s, Village People Go West, and sandwiched in the middle, Neil Diamond and the fantastic Sweet Caroline. If the World Cup goes well in the summer, particularly for England, we'll be singing and hearing that song a lot.
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0: Mega May, the 13th of the month. It might be unlucky for some, but for you, it could be your lucky day. Make me a winner today, 5 o'clock, just after. We'll be making the call. And if you pick up the phone, you will win £325,000. Wow. 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So how do you get involved? You've got to do it before 5 o'clock. 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

0: ABBA and Take a Chance on Me, and they're all getting on a bit now, as we all are, and I don't think there will ever be a reunion. The best you're going to get is the Voyage show in London, which I've seen a couple of times and is great. Rose Royce and Car Wash, Gilbert O'Sullivan, Get Down, love playing you there, and ELO and Shine a Little Love. And I ask this question constantly, given his record, why isn't Jeff Lynne of ELO and the Traveling Wilburys super a producer, songwriter, singer, wonderful musician, a knight of the realm? I don't know either.
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Great stuff. Man from Man's Earth Band, written by the boss, Bruce Springsteen, Blinded by the Light. It's Greatest Hits Radio 70s. We keep going. We're relentless. And we thank you for listening. We'll be playing Make Me a Winner inside the next 35 minutes or so. You could be £325,000 richer today. This reminds me of the very first school disco that I went to, and I think it was around about 1973, 74. George McRae.

0: Patti Smith Group, Because the Night, another song written by Bruce Springsteen. We're having a bit of sort of 15 minutes of that sort of stuff here at Greatest Hits Radio 70s. Andy Crane will be here in an hour. On the way for you next, and I've got a ton of great music for you. Please stay here.
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12: Mr. and Little Miss are back in Happy Meal, and they're off on a road trip. 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Some fun, some food, it's all inside this Happy Meal. 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
14: The top stories this hour. The King has set out Sir Keir Starmer's agenda at the state opening of Parliament, despite the ongoing pressure on the Prime Minister to resign. In his speech, His Majesty spoke of an increasingly dangerous and volatile world.
15: Every element of the nation's energy, defence and economic security will be tested. My government will respond to this world with strength and aim to create a country that is fair for all.
14: King Charles also spoke of upholding values of decency, tolerance and respect. The speech contained 37 bills. Meanwhile, friends of Wes Streeting say he's preparing to resign as health secretary. Sources claim he's going to formally challenge for the leadership of the Labour Party. He had a brief meeting with the Prime Minister earlier. Parliament's sleaze watchdog is launching an investigation into Nigel Farage over a £5 million gift. The money was given to the Reform leader by crypto billionaire Christopher Harborne in 2024, before he announced he'd stand for Parliament. Rules say MPs must register earnings received in the 12 months before election. Police are checking CCTV after the bodies of three women were recovered from the sea off Brighton. Emergency services were called after concerns were raised for their welfare early this morning. Chief Superintendent Adam Hayes says the investigation's in the early stages.
7: This is a tragic incident. Our priority right now is to identify all three women and contact their next of kin. I know this incident will be highly distressing for the community, and we are working hard to understand exactly what has happened.
14: Donald Trump has arrived in Beijing for trade talks with China's president. It's the first state visit by a US leader in nearly a decade. He's been joined on the trip by a number of tech executives, including former ally Elon Musk, to discuss competition. And TUI says UK summer bookings are down 10%. The travel operator is one of several firms impacted by the conflict in the Middle East. It's also noticed more customers opting for Western Mediterranean destinations.
13: Another hour of the biggest songs of the 70s on the way on Greatest Hits Radio 70s.
14: Blustery showers, particularly heavy in the east, and some sunshine, highs of 14 Celsius. That's the latest. I'm Kat Wright.
13: And now, more of The Decade That Did It All. Across the UK

Good afternoon, Russ Williams here. In around about 3 hours' time, somebody, and you've got to think positive, it could be you, is going to be £325,000 richer on Make Me a Winner. If you haven't entered, time is running out. Supreme's coming up after the...

on a warm summer's eve, on a train bound for nowhere, I met up with a gambler. We were both too tired to sleep, so we took turns of staring

0: You got to know when to hold 'em and when to fold 'em. I played poker just for fun the other night and got four kings. Ha ha. Very nice. 10cc, I'm Not in Love, featuring the voice that was unplanned of Secretary Kathy Redfern from Strawberry Studios in Manchester, who the guys in 10cc said you couldn't just whisper, "Be quiet, big boys don't cry." And she got the gig.
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0: Mega May. Oh, it's starting to get very exciting. We're getting ever closer to 5 o'clock and the big call on Make Me a Winner this Mega May. And somebody is going to win £325,000 and get it in their bank account today. And there is no reason on this planet that it shouldn't be you. You know, let's be positive. How do you play? And don't forget, you've got to have your entry in by 5. 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
4: Mr. Men, Little Miss are back in Happy Meal and they're off on a road trip. Your little one can go somewhere exciting with Little Miss Brave. Laugh all the way there with Mr. Tickle or make up an adventure all of their own. On this road trip, anything's possible. Some fun, some food, it's all inside this Happy Meal. Until the 8th of June from 11 a.m. Includes one pre-selected book or toy while stocks last, subject to availability.
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0: 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It's week number 2 of the show, and I'm feeling as I'm settling in. That was a classic, Last Dance at the Disco. 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

What an unbelievably good singer Lou Gramm was and still is. Foreigner, Cold as Ice. Are you ready for one of the greatest songs ever written?

0: Bob and Mars here at Greatest Hits Radio 70s. Andy Crane is on the way after the news. 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
17: The top stories this hour. The King has officially opened the new session of Parliament against a backdrop of political turmoil and uncertainty. As the Prime Minister continues to face pressure, King Charles warned that the UK could be impacted by an increasingly volatile world. Our political reporter Tom Claiborne has more.
18: The PM will be hoping that His Majesty's speech will help show he's the right man for the job, with pledges being made to grow trading ties with the EU, bolster energy security and tackle youth unemployment, while big upgrades also being promised to infrastructure across the UK.
19: My ministers will push forward with significant reforms to the police, the National Health Service and to the criminal justice system to help them deliver services the British people expect.
18: Opposition MPs will soon be busy combing over the details of all these plans. All eyes on the Health Secretary now, Wes Streeting, though, with rumours he's thinking of quitting.
17: Well, as Tom said, Wes Streeting resigning could trigger a Labour leadership race. At least 80 MPs have called for Sir Keir's resignation. But Northern Ireland Secretary Hilary Benn says people won't thank Labour if it looks inwards.
20: As the Prime Minister said yesterday, there is a process and it hasn't been triggered. And in order to trigger it, someone has to get 81 nominations. I mean, we'll have to see what unfolds. But the Prime Minister has my full support because he's got a job of work to do.
17: Nigel Farage is facing an investigation by the Commons Sleaze Watchdog over a £5 million gift from a party donor. The Reform leader insists the cash didn't need to be declared because it wasn't political. Coast Guards say they're not looking for anyone else after the bodies of three women were pulled from the sea in Brighton. Police say they're working to identify the victims. A murder investigation's underway after a man who was struck by a car in Nottinghamshire died in hospital. 26-year-old Tyler Fairman was part of a group of pedestrians who were hit in Arnold over the weekend. And Scotland manager Steve Clarke will name his World Cup squad next Tuesday. They're preparing for their first appearance at the tournament since 1998.
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17: Blustery showers, particularly heavy in the east, and some sunshine, highs of 14 Celsius. That's the latest. I'm Kat Wright.
21: And now, more of The Decade That Did It All.

Fleetwood Mac, Don't Stop, from 1977. Well, I've only just started, but I don't plan on stopping till 7, because I've got loads of songs from the greatest hits of the 1970s to play for you. Nice to be with you on Wednesday afternoon. Hope you're well. Weather's not all brilliant, is it? It was so lovely over the weekend. Within days, it's like, okay, Wellington's out again. Detroit Spinners to come, Blondie and Carole King all on the way after John Paul Young.

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1: Well, so far this year, we've paid out £10 million on Make Me a Winner. 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

0: I've been looking for a name for the show since we moved to the 3 till 7. It's currently called the Afternoon into Evening Show. Maybe Afternoon Delight would suit. Well, you can interpret that as you will. That's 1976, the Starland Vocal Band, and that was a summer, wasn't it? That was a proper summer. That was the kind of summer that the stuff of legend for those of us of a certain generation. But apparently, another one like it might be on the way. El Niño is going to make the summer very hot, but not this summer. I shall explain more in a minute.
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T-Rex, of course, Ride a White Swan on your Greatest Hits Radio 70. So 1976, phew, what a scorcher, as I always say on Greatest Hits Radio. It's almost an inbuilt reaction. Apparently, we're due for another absolute scorcher soon. Super El Nino. Not an El Nino weather pattern, apparently a Super El Nino. I read the headline in the newspaper and it certainly caught my eye. It said, Super El Nino set to make next year the hottest on record. And I thought, oh, that's, hang on, mate, next year? Yeah, this is 2027, they're talking. It's one of those weather patterns. They can forecast, they can predict, and they can tell how it's going to be. So we're looking for a Super El Nino, which will mean this summer, 2026, is warm. The winter will be damp and mild. And then the summer of 2027, the return of 40 degree heat, the temperatures we only before experienced in 2022. And although it felt like it in 1976. So this is all great news if you like warm weather. Environmentally, maybe not so brilliant, but I don't know. Am I just the one that takes this all with a little tiny pinch of salt? They are currently trying to tell me that the summer of 2027 is going to be a scorcher, when they can't actually tell me what it's going to be like next Wednesday.

0: Good afternoon. I'm Andy Crane, playing you the greatest hits of the 1970s until 7 this evening, and it's a pleasure to be here. Loads more great songs to come then, including straight after the news, a song by the Four Seasons, the title of which might make you think, oh, was it Christmas? Which Four Seasons song title might make you think, oh, was it Christmas?
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13: Welcome back to Costa Coffee's Iced Coffee Forecast, here to update you on the week ahead. Today, there'll be unexpected adventures moving in from the east, with high chances of bumping into friends and conversations that go on longer than planned. Later this week, expect a refreshing iced coffee, made for picnics with picky bits and nowhere to be until six. Because whatever the weather, with a Costa iced coffee made with heart in hand, the summer moments we love last. 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
15: The top stories this hour. The King has set out Sir Keir Starmer's agenda at the state opening of Parliament, despite the ongoing pressure on the Prime Minister to resign. In his speech, His Majesty spoke of an increasingly dangerous and volatile world.
16: Every element of the nation's energy, defence and economic security will be tested. My government will respond to this world with strength and aim to create a country that is fair for all.
15: The speech contained 37 bills, including reforms to the police, NHS and criminal justice system. Meanwhile, Downing Street insists the Prime Minister has full confidence in Wes Streeting, despite claims the Health Secretary is about to launch a leadership bid. His allies say he'll resign tomorrow. Police are checking CCTV after the bodies of three women were recovered from the sea off Brighton. Emergency services were called after concerns were raised for their welfare early this morning. Chief Superintendent Adam Hayes says the investigation's in the early stages.
17: This is a tragic incident. Our priority right now is to identify all three women and contact their next of kin. I know this incident will be highly distressing for the community, and we are working hard to understand exactly what has happened.
15: A parliamentary standards watchdog investigation has been launched into Nigel Farage over a £5 million gift he received from a crypto billionaire. Christopher Harborne gave him the cash in 2024 before the Reform leader announced he'd stand for Parliament. MPs must register all earnings they receive in the year before election. A woman who pawned the art collection of a former Premier League footballer is facing jail. Nabila Habibi from Hertfordshire has failed to overturn earlier admissions of two counts of fraud. She secured loans on 37 works of art belonging to ex-Tottenham midfielder Edgar Davids, which vanished from storage. And pop star Boy George says he's so sad that he didn't make it to the Eurovision Song Contest final with San Marino. They failed to get through last night's semi-final.
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15: More showers tonight, but drier inland. Sunshine and showers across the UK tomorrow. More prolonged rain in the west. That's the latest. I'm Kat Wright.
14: More of the decade that did it all. Across the UK

Late December, back in 63. Oh, what a night. Was it Christmas, one wonders? It's the Four Seasons on Greatest Hits Radio 70s from 1976. Phew, what a scorcher, but we've already been there weather-wise. Let's concentrate on the music with the Commodores on the way soon, talking about how easy it is to end a relationship. After that, it'll be Bob Marley and the Wailers. First, Andy Kim in the Cradle.

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2: Well, so far this year, we've paid out £10 million on Make Me a Winner. Sounds good, doesn't it? You could be our next Wednesday winner with 325 grand in your account later today. 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To play, you must be 18 or over, and remember the lines close at 5 today because we do this twice a week now, so get your entry in by 5, keep your fingers crossed, answer your phone if it rings and you'll win 325 grand.
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3: Delays on the M25 clockwise. Two separate incidents quite close to each other. First one's at junction 23, the turning for the A1M in South Mimms. One lane is closed there with a queue approaching a collision. Then further along, junction 24 to 25, just one junction further round, there is a queue caused by a broken down vehicle also closing a lane. The M4 eastbound slow, junction 18 because of a collision there earlier. And Grantham, the A1, is closed on both sides with a collision between a van and a lorry. It's queuing. I'm Nick Arkell.
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0: I wonder if that's Spock's favourite Supertramp song. It is, after all, the logical song. Oh dear. Before that, Donna Summer and MacArthur Park and the OJs and Love Train.
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23: The A1 is closed on both sides near Grantham through Lincolnshire. It's because of a collision between a van and a lorry. Both sides are affected. Big delays and Low Road is also closed nearby. The M4 westbound is slow near to Bristol. Just after junction 19, a vehicle's broken down with lane 1 blocked out of the usual 4. Also busy eastbound junction 18 where there was a collision. And the M25 clockwise is queuing with a broken down vehicle, junction 24 to 25, closing a lane. The collision at junction 23 has now been moved though. I'm Nick Arkell.
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Jackie Wilson, of course, and The Sweetest Feeling. It's Greatest Hits Radio 70s. I love playing the music for you. But the other thing that we do on the afternoon show, at least, or the afternoon into evening show, as we now must snappily call it, is your stories of life in the 70s. You and I were there. We were living it. We were feeling it. We were doing it. We were wearing it. We were eating it. We were watching it. We were experiencing it, and it was life-changing, wasn't it? I mean, it was formative in so many ways, particularly the kind of stuff we got up to that our parents didn't know about. I mean, it's an old, oft-repeated trope, but we did go out in the morning, nobody knew where we were all day, and then we came home in the evening. That's how it was, millennials, Gen Zs, Gen Alpha and Gen X. That's what we did. And it was great. But we got up to some stuff that if they'd known, our parents would have been less than thrilled about, I should imagine. And I'm getting a lot of emails about this. Stupid things that we did as kids in the 1970s. They didn't feel stupid at the time. They just feel perfectly reasonable. Of course, it's fine to be in your friend's basement under his house and start setting fire to bits of cardboard just for fun. I mean, the fact that you may have burned his house down, pah! Who cares? It's absolutely fine if your hair is too curly to put it on the ironing board, put some brown paper on top and iron your own hair. Oh, it's happened. I know this because people have told me about it. If you'd like to share an experience of the 70s, I'd love to hear it. Andy at greatesthitsradio.co.uk.

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10: The top stories this hour. MPs are debating the King's speech set out by His Majesty earlier against a backdrop of political uncertainty. As King Charles started setting out the bills his government's planning to introduce, claims emerged that the Health Secretary, Wes Streeting, is about to launch a leadership bid. Here's our political editor, Tom Claiborne.
11: Well, this King's speech was yet another chance for the Prime Minister to convince some of his sceptical MPs that he's learned the lessons from May's dire election results.
12: An increasingly dangerous and volatile world threatens the United Kingdom.
11: With pledges being made on clean energy, infrastructure upgrades and reforms to public services.
12: My government believes that improved trading relations are vital for the United Kingdom's economic security, for significantly raising economic growth, and for lowering prices for working people.
13: But following so-called showdown talks between Starmer and Streeting this morning, it's unclear if one of his top team is convinced by what's planned next.
10: Addressing the debate, Tory leader Kemi Badenoch said the Prime Minister was in office but not in power. Nigel Farage is facing an investigation by the Commons Sleaze Watchdog over a £5 million gift from a party donor. The Reform leader insists the money didn't need to be declared because it wasn't political. Coast Guards say they're not looking for anyone else after the bodies of three women were pulled from the sea in Brighton. Police say they're working to identify the victims. The US president says he'll have a very long talk with his Chinese counterpart about the Iran war. Donald Trump has arrived in Beijing, the first state visit there by an American leader in nearly a decade. And Hearts could be crowned Scottish champions for the first time since 1960 tonight. They need to win against Falkirk and hope Celtic lose to Motherwell. Striker Lawrence Shankland says they're trying to embrace the hype around the fixture.
14: Exciting opportunity. There's a lot of talk around the place, and even out with the building, everywhere you go, people want to talk to you about it. So first and foremost, we're going to win the game.
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10: More showers tonight, but drier inland. Sunshine and showers across the UK tomorrow. More prolonged rain in the west. That's the latest. I'm Kat Wright.
9: And now, more of The Decade That Did It All.

If you have a sticky period in your life, people say, don't worry, it'll get better, things will pass. And then when they do, they say, oh, it's all right now. So things have clearly improved for free, for they are All Right Now from 1970. Greatest Hits Radio 70s, playing you the greatest hits from the decade that did it all 10 years, all that music to go at, and from that, the Fortunes and Neil Diamond to play for you after this from Chic.

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Yesterday, you may remember, we heard from Rob in Derbyshire on stupid things Rob was doing. He had a homemade trolley that he went whizzing down a 1-in-4 hill on, straight across a B road junction without looking, and then stopped by hitting the village school wall. What did you call those trolleys, by the way? You know, the ones you made with like pram wheels and wood and a bit of rope to steer. I think we may have called it a bogey in the north of England. It wasn't really a go-kart, was it? But trolley is what Rob calls it. So going down the hill, across the road and straight into the village wall. Could it get worse? Apparently, yes. Here's a follow-up email from Rob, which says, the bit I didn't mention involved once a week going under an articulated lorry. Right, so you're on your trolley, you know, apart from the fact that you're going down a 1-in-4, you've got to go under an articulated lorry that delivered to the village shop once a week. That was a dare, apparently, but if you didn't do it,

0: you a chicken. And of course, no boy wanted to be called chicken by his mate in the 1970s.
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15: The A1 at Grantham is closed on both sides by a collision between a van and lorry. Long delays each way heading north and south. The M56 eastbound is partially blocked by an obstruction. Junction 15 through to 14 away from the M53 interchange towards Chester services. It's very slow. The M4 westbound slow with a broken down vehicle blocking lane 1 just after junction 19. And the M1 northbound is partially blocked by a collision. Junction 8 through to junction 9. It's very busy. M1 southbound, the lane closure with a collision. Junction 20 near Leicester causing long delays.
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0: Yes, yes, Communards. There's Thelma Houston and Don't Leave Me This Way from 77. Before that, Paul McCartney and Wings from 76 and Silly Love Songs.
1: Wes Streeting's allies say the health secretary is planning to resign and launch a leadership challenge to Sir Keir Starmer. The reports came just at the start of the state opening of Parliament, where the King set out his government's plans for the upcoming session. Among the bills mentioned in the King's speech was a so-called tourist tax for England. Mayor of London Sadiq Khan has welcomed the proposal, but the head of lobby group UK Inbound says visitors to England already pay high rates of hidden taxes. Sussex police are trying to work out what happened after the bodies of three women were pulled from the sea near Brighton Pier. They're not looking for anyone else in connection with what they're calling a tragic incident. Nigel Farage is facing a sleaze watchdog investigation over a £5 million gift from a crypto billionaire. The Reform leader is insisting the case wasn't a political donation, so didn't need to be declared. And Donald Trump is in Beijing for talks with China's president. The Iran war and trade are expected to top the agenda. That's the latest. I'm Kat Wright.
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16: The M1 northbound side is partially blocked by a collision, junction 8 through to junction 9. If you're heading along the M4 westbound near Bristol, junction 19 is slow with a broken down vehicle blocking lane 1. The M56 eastbound, that's partially blocked, junction 15 to 14. Heading towards Chester Services away from the M53, it's very slow. The M62 westbound, slow with a broken down vehicle, junction 25 to 24, closing a lane. And the A1M northbound is stopped by an obstruction. They need to move it, junction 7 through to junction 8. I'm Nick Arkin.
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0: The greatest hits of the 1970s, played by us for you with great affection, will continue after the news at 6 with a song by Lindisfarne, the title of which might make you think, ah, that's what they do in Rounders. You probably never thought that, but it'll give you a clue. Which Lindisfarne song title might make you think, ah, that's what they do in Rounders?
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16: The top stories this hour. Downing Street says Sir Keir Starmer has full confidence in his health secretary, despite claims Wes Streeting is poised to challenge his leadership. His allies say he'll step down tomorrow and launch an attempt to topple the Prime Minister. Those rumours surfaced just before the King's speech. As MPs started debating it, Tory leader Kemi Badenoch joked in the Commons that Labour MPs can't wait to get back to their plotting.
17: This is a highly unusual moment. The Prime Minister is in office, but not in power. Everyone is trying to pretend it's all right. It's not all right.
16: Meanwhile, the King laid out the government's agenda for the next parliament despite the turmoil. 37 bills were included in total, including reforms to the police, NHS and criminal justice system. Health officials say the first six people from a hantavirus-hit cruise ship are being allowed to leave their isolation at a Merseyside hospital. The UK HSA says they'll complete their 45-day isolation period at home. It says none of those being housed at Arrow Park have any symptoms. Police are studying CCTV to find out what happened to three women whose bodies have been pulled from the sea in Brighton. Emergency services say they're not looking for anyone else in the water. The Princess of Wales has begun her first overseas trip since her cancer treatment. She's in the northern Italian city of Reggio Emilia, where she's been welcomed by crowds waving flags. One of Kate's aides has described the rare solo trip as a really significant moment. And the Scottish Premiership trophy could be lifted at Tynecastle tonight. A Hearts win against Falkirk alongside a Celtic loss at Motherwell, and Derek McInnes' side will be crowned champions for the first time since 1960. These Hearts fans are gathered in an Edinburgh pub.
10: Just do it, boys. You've done us proud all season. They've been absolutely fantastic.
11: We're definitely going to win the league, and we've been to every game and 100% this year, and Derek McInnes is a legend.
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16: More showers tonight, but drier inland. Sunshine and showers across the UK tomorrow. More prolonged rain in the west. That's the latest. I'm Kat Wright.
15: And now, more of The Decade That Did It All.

They do it in rounders, don't they? They definitely do it in baseball, but I'm pretty sure they run for home in rounders as well. There's Lindisfarne on Greatest Hits Radio 70s. That from 1978, which would make me 14 years old. Was I aware of that at the time? Do you know, I probably wasn't. There was so much music around and so much great music, and it was around in the early 70s when I was very small. And I just love being on Greatest Hits Radio 70s, revisiting some of the songs that I remember from my teenage years and discovering some from the earlier years as well. I mean, T-Rex from 72, Steve Miller Band from 74. I do remember, however, from 79, Van Morrison.

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1: Mega May. Well, May is very definitely mega. 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We've just paid out 325 grand. 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That puts you in the draw at the standard rate. As per normal, you need to be 18 or over to play, because it is mostly the law. Other than that, lines close at 5 p.m. on Friday now, so entry in before then, please. Keep your fingers crossed. A number chosen at random, we'll ring it. All we ask of you is that you answer your phone, and if you do, we'll put 350 grand in your bank account.
0: Make me a winner.
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17: M25 clockwise side, it's queuing with a collision junction 25 to 26, closing a lane. It's also busy on the A1 northbound near to Grantham. Part of it is closed there, just the northbound side, with a van and lorry colliding near to the A52 junction. If you're using the M56 near Chester, it's partially blocked for traffic heading away from Chester. There's an obstruction between junction 15 and junction 14. It's very slow with the motorway partially blocked. The M5 is clearing up northbound around junction 3 where there was an incident. And I'm Nick Arkell.
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0: These are the greatest hits from the decade that did it all, the 1970s. 72, Paul Simon. 77, Hot Chocolate. 2026, News Headlines.
1: West Streeting's allies say the health secretary is planning to resign and launch a leadership challenge to Sir Keir Starmer. The reports came just at the start of the state opening of Parliament, where the King set out his government's plans for the upcoming session. Among the bills mentioned in the King's speech was a so-called tourist tax for England. Mayor of London Sadiq Khan has welcomed the proposal, but the head of lobby group UK Inbound says visitors to England already pay high rates of hidden taxes. Sussex police are trying to work out what happened after the bodies of three women were pulled from the sea near Brighton Pier. They're not looking for anyone else in connection with what they're calling a tragic incident. Nigel Farage is facing a sleaze watchdog investigation over a £5 million gift from a crypto billionaire. The Reform leader is insisting the case wasn't a political donation, so didn't need to be declared. And Donald Trump is in Beijing for talks with China's president. The Iran war and trade are expected to top the agenda. That's the latest. I'm Kat Wright.
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0: From 1975, La Belle and Lady Marmalade on Greatest Hits Radio 70s. Moments ago, we were talking about the songs that you actually remember from the 1970s and the songs that you've rediscovered since the 70s that I now love. Lady Marmalade, 1975. Do you know what? I can't imagine 11-year-old me missed that one.
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14: A collision on the M25 clockwise has left delays behind, reaching 25 to 26. They've only just opened the lane in the past 15 minutes or so, so it is still very busy there. It's still queuing on the approach. A1, northbound side near Grantham. It's closed by a collision between a van and a lorry heading up from Melton Mowbray turnoff towards Grantham north end, the A52 junction. Thank you, Claire, for letting me know about this one. The A1 northbound side. However, southbound looks like it's all open now. I'm Nick Arkell.
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with that absolute classic from the 1970s, I say thank you very much indeed for spending some time with me this afternoon. I'm back tomorrow afternoon at 3 if you fancy it. Between now and then, Lynn will give you breakfast between 6 and 10. Ken and everybody will stop for Potmaster at 10:30, and you'll be able to enjoy mornings into afternoons with Ross Williams. Between now and then, though, and above all else, please make sure you enjoy the rest of your Wednesday.

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17: The top stories this hour. Sir Keir Starmer has laid out his government's plans in Parliament, despite plots by members of his party to oust him. Health Secretary Wes Streeting is understood to be planning to resign tomorrow and trigger a leadership challenge. The Prime Minister insists he'll fight on, and both tried to laugh off plots in the Commons and focus on the future.
18: We will not simply slump back to the old ways, because this King's Speech gives us the strength we need, the economic security, energy security, and national security to control our future in a chaotic world.
17: While Tory leader Kemi Badenoch says the King's speech against a backdrop of turmoil was preposterous.
19: Either Labour MPs agree with this agenda, in which case, why are they trying to get rid of the Prime Minister? Or they don't agree with this agenda, in which case, what on earth are we all doing here?
17: Among the planned legislation set out in the King's speech were plans to tackle the immigration system, planned reforms to the NHS and support for special educational needs. In other news, six people who were on board a cruise ship at the centre of a hantavirus outbreak have been allowed to go home. The UK Health Security Agency says they've left Arrow Park Hospital in Merseyside, but still face 45 days self-isolating. Parliament's sleaze watchdog is launching an investigation into Nigel Farage over a £5 million gift. The money was given to the Reform leader by crypto billionaire Christopher Harborne in 2024. That's before he announced he'd stand for Parliament. The Princess of Wales has received a rapturous welcome in Italy in her first overseas trip since having cancer treatment. One of Kate's aides says the royal tour's a significant moment. And Hearts could be crowned Scottish champions for the first time since 1960 tonight. They need to win against Falkirk and hope Celtic lose to Motherwell. Here's Hearts boss Derek McInnes.
20: I've just assumed that Celtic are going to win the game. I've had it in my head that we are going to the last game and I'm prepared for that.
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17: More showers tonight, but drier inland. Sunshine and showers across the UK tomorrow. More prolonged rain in the west. That's the latest. I'm Kat Wright.
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17: Mr. and Little Miss are back in Happy Meal and they're off on a road trip. 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
11: Top stories this hour. Sir Keir Starmer has appeared to ignore jokes over his leadership in the Commons earlier, despite the turmoil surrounding his position. It's understood the Health Secretary, Wes Streeting, is poised to resign from the government and launch a bid to oust the Prime Minister. Speaking in Parliament, Mr. Starmer chose to focus on Labour's future following the King's Speech.
12: We will not simply slump back to the old ways, because this King's Speech gives us the strength we need, the economic security, energy security and national security to control our future in a chaotic world.
11: Six people who have been in isolation in hospital since returning from a virus-stricken cruise ship are being allowed to go home. They'll now self-isolate. The bodies of three women have been pulled from the sea near Brighton Pier. Police are investigating what happened in the early hours of this morning. Donald Trump has arrived in Beijing, marking the first visit to China by a US leader in nearly a decade. He'll be meeting President Xi Jinping, and the conflict in Iran is likely to be on the agenda. Our US correspondent James Matthews says President Trump may ask for China's help in resolving the current stalemate there.
13: Breaking the deadlock with Tehran is very much in the mutual interest. That will be the message to President Xi. The question will be, how much political capital does Donald Trump have to trade to get the result that he needs?
11: A drug counsellor who delivered the ketamine that killed Friends star Matthew Perry's been jailed for 2 years. 56-year-old Eric Fleming's the fourth defendant to be sentenced in connection with the actor's death. And in sport, the Scottish Premiership title could be decided within the next couple of hours. Hearts will be crowned champions if they beat Falkirk and Celtic lose at Motherwell. And Manchester City need a win over Crystal Palace to keep the Premier League title race alive. From Sky News, I'm Ruth McKee.

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11: Mr. and Little Miss are back in Happy Meal and they're off on a road trip. 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
15: Top stories this hour. Sir Keir Starmer's future as Prime Minister seems to be facing its biggest threat, as it's understood the Health Secretary is plotting to oust him. Allies of Wes Streeting say he plans to make his move against the PM as soon as tomorrow. Transport Secretary Heidi Alexander says she wants Labour to be an effective team.
16: There's no leadership challenge at the moment. There are some basic facts of the matter where if you look at the number of members of Parliament who have come out and publicly supported him, that's larger than the number of people who said that they have had concern.
15: Six people from the UK who were on the cruise at the centre of a hantavirus outbreak have been discharged from hospital quarantine. They'll now be self-isolating at home. Nigel Farage is facing an investigation by the Commons Sleaze Watchdog over a £5 million gift from a party donor. The Reform UK leader says the cash from billionaire Christopher Harborne was given before he announced he'd stand in the election. Catherine Haddon's from the Institute for Government.
17: It's really about, has this breached the rules that, particularly in the 12 months preceding being elected, you're supposed to declare any major financial contribution. So they'll be looking at that, the nature of it, and whether or not they feel that it has been a breach of the rules.
15: Reform UK says Mr. Farage has always been clear this was a personal gift. The US president has arrived in China for a two-day state visit. The Iran war is likely to be on the agenda when Donald Trump meets President Xi Jinping. A drug counsellor who delivered the ketamine that killed Friends star Matthew Perry has been jailed for 2 years. 56-year-old Eric Fleming's the fourth person to be sentenced over the actor's death. And one of the stars of Ted Lasso has signed a professional contract with a football team in the US, El Paso Locomotive. Christo Fernandez played striker Danny Rojas in the comedy series. From Sky News, I'm Ruth McKee.

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11: The top stories this hour. Sir Keir Starmer's laid out his government's plans in Parliament, despite plots by members of his party to oust him. The Health Secretary, Wes Streeting, is understood to be planning to resign tomorrow and trigger a leadership challenge. The Prime Minister insists he'll fight on and try to laugh off plots in the Commons. But Tory leader Kemi Badenoch says having the King's speech against a backdrop of turmoil was preposterous.
12: The whole thing is totally illogical. Either Labour MPs agree with this agenda, in which case, why are they trying to get rid of the Prime Minister? Or they don't agree with this agenda, in which case, what on earth are we all doing here?
11: Health officials say the first six people from a hantavirus cruise ship are being allowed to leave their isolation at a Merseyside hospital. The UK HSA says they'll complete their 45-day isolation period at home. Police have recovered the bodies of three women from the sea near Brighton Pier. They're working to establish what happened in the early hours of this morning. Nigel Farage is facing an investigation by the Common Sleaze watchdog over a £5 million gift. The Reform leader claims he didn't have to declare the cash from a crypto billionaire because it wasn't a political donation. Donald Trump could use his state visit to China to urge President Xi Jinping to put pressure on Iran. The US president's arrived in Beijing alongside business bosses. And our US correspondent Mark Stone says it's a trip that was delayed due to the situation in the Middle East.
13: Clearly, the Chinese are aligned with Tehran. They are impacted by the economic situation as a result of the Strait of Hormuz. They'd like this over, just like everyone else would. Are they going to offer Trump any help with that? Will Trump ask for help? Big questions.
11: And the Princess of Wales has begun her first overseas trip since her cancer treatment. Kate's in the northern Italian city of Reggio Emilia, where she was welcomed by crowds waving flags. One of her aides has described the rare solo trip as a really significant moment. From Sky News, I'm Stevie Shillinglaw.
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5: top stories this hour. Sir Keir Starmer spent the evening meeting ministers ahead of an expected challenge to his leadership tomorrow. Wes tweeting supporters say he'll launch a bid to oust the Prime Minister. It's been a bizarre day, with the turmoil overshadowing the state opening of Parliament, while Jonathan Brash became the first Labour MP to call for Sir Keir to step down on the floor of the Commons.
12: People are desperate for hope. And for however difficult it may be for many on these benches to admit, it is now clear to me that this Prime Minister can no longer provide that hope.
5: Six people from the UK who were on the cruise at the centre of a hantavirus outbreak have been discharged from hospital quarantine. They'll now be self-isolating at home. Nigel Farage is facing a sleaze watchdog investigation over a £5 million gift from a crypto billionaire. The Reform leader's insisting the case wasn't a political donation, so didn't need to be declared. The bodies of three women have been pulled from the sea near Brighton Pier. Police say they're studying CCTV as they try to work out what happened in the early hours of this morning. Hearts know they will win the Scottish title for the first time since 1960 if they avoid defeat against Celtic on Saturday. They ease to a comfortable 3-0 win over Falkirk at Tynecastle. Midfielder Blair Spittle says it was important they kept themselves top of the table.
15: Yeah, I think that's kind of been the mindset throughout. Just make sure we do our job and expect Celtic to win. So, you know, we've managed to do our job tonight. It's still in our hands. You know what we need to do on Saturday. So, yeah, the important thing is recovery now and make sure we're ready for what will be a huge game on Saturday.
5: Celtic scored a controversial late penalty as they beat Motherwell 3-2 to keep their title hopes alive. They must win on Saturday to lift the trophy. And Manchester City boosted their Premier League title hopes with a comfortable 3-0 victory against Crystal Palace. City are 2 points behind leaders Arsenal with 2 games left to play. The goals came from Anton Semenyo, Omar Marouche and Savinho at the Etihad Stadium. From Sky News, I'm Stevie Shillinglaw.
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1: Mr. Men, Little Miss are back in Happy Meal and they're off on a road trip. 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Some fun, some food, it's all inside this Happy Meal. Until the 8th of June from 11am. 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
0: The top stories this hour. Sir Keir Starmer's future as Prime Minister seems to be facing its biggest threat as it's understood the Health Secretary's plotting to oust him. Allies of Wes Streeting say he could make his move to replace the PM later today. Mr. Streeting said nothing publicly, but Downing Street said yesterday that it has full confidence in him. Transport Secretary Heidi Alexander says she just wants Labour to be an effective team.
16: There's no leadership challenge at the moment. There are some basic facts of the matter where if you look at the number of members of Parliament who have come out and publicly supported him, that's larger than the number of people who said that they have had concern.
0: Six people who've been in isolation in hospital since returning from a virus-stricken cruise ship are being allowed to go home. Health officials say none of them have displayed any symptoms of hantavirus. Nigel Farage is facing an investigation by the Common Sleaze watchdog over a £5 million gift. The Reform leader claims he didn't have to declare the cash from a crypto billionaire because it wasn't a political donation. The bodies of three women have been recovered from the sea off the coast of Brighton. Police say they were called to welfare concerns near Madeira Drive early yesterday morning. Victories for leaders Hearts and closest rival Celtic mean the Scottish Premiership title will be decided on the final day. Hearts kept their unbeaten home league record intact with a 3-0 win over Falkirk, while Kelechi Iheanacho's controversial stoppage time penalty earned Celtic a dramatic 3-2 victory at Motherwell. And boss Martin O'Neill says he's proud of the character the team showed.
17: The thing I notice about this side, I know whatever we lack certain things, Heart is not part of it. They were absolutely fantastic. They kept going to the very, very end, as they've been doing now for quite some considerable months.
0: And Manchester City boosted their Premier League title hopes with a comfortable 3-0 victory against Crystal Palace. The win keeps Pep Guardiola's team 2 points behind leaders Arsenal with two games left to play. City will face Chelsea in the FA Cup final on Saturday. From Sky News, I'm Stevie Shillinglaw.

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16: The top stories this hour. Sir Keir Starmer laid out his government's plans in Parliament yesterday, despite plots by members of his party to oust him. Health Secretary Wes Streeting is understood to be planning to resign later this morning to trigger a leadership election. The Prime Minister insists he'll fight on and tried to laugh off the plots in the Commons. Tory leader Kemi Badenoch says having the King's speech against a backdrop of turmoil was preposterous.
17: The whole thing is totally illogical. Either Labour MPs agree with this agenda, in which case, why are they trying to get rid of the Prime Minister? Or they don't agree with this agenda, in which case, what on earth are we all doing here?
16: Six people from the UK who were on the cruise ship at the centre of a hantavirus outbreak have been discharged from hospital quarantine. They'll now be self-isolating at home. Nigel Farage is facing a sleaze watchdog investigation over a £5 million gift from a crypto billionaire. The Reform leader's insisting the cash wasn't a political donation, so didn't need to be declared. The bodies of three women have been pulled from the scene near Brighton Pier. Police say they're now studying CCTV as they try to work out what happened in the early hours of yesterday morning. To sport, Manchester City boosted their Premier League title hopes with a comfortable 3-0 victory against Crystal Palace. The win keeps Pep Guardiola's team 2 points behind the leaders Arsenal with two games left to play.
5: Yeah, really pleased. Try to be alive until, you know, next game is Bournemouth and now focus in the final.
16: City will face Chelsea in the FA Cup final on Saturday. And the Scottish Premiership title race will go down to the final day. Hearts got the victory they needed by beating Falkirk 3-0 at Tynecastle, but Celtic scored a last-minute penalty at Motherwell to earn a 3-2 win to keep their hopes alive. Hearts have a one-point advantage at the top of the table with the two rivals facing each other on Saturday. Rangers, meanwhile, suffered a fourth straight defeat as they lost 2-1 at home to Hibs. From Sky News, I'm Stevie Schillinglaw.